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With the Kelly Jordan Show in the morning and Chris and Chelsea every afternoon. Thank you.

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0: Let's count them down, y'all. My name is Fitz. That's F-I-T with a Z, and it's time to play the hits. Welcome to the most impactful countdown to country music. This is the Country Top 40, and man, here we are. That weird little stretch of summer where half of the country is already back in school. The other half is squeezing every last drop out of summer. And parents everywhere are wondering how a backpack, three folders, and a box of pencils somehow cost $147. Some of y'all are listening on your way to the lake. Maybe you're going to church right now. Maybe you're mowing the yard, headed to the ball field, hauling kids somewhere, or maybe you finally got 5 minutes to yourself and you're just driving around with absolutely no destination. Whatever your weekend looks like, I'm glad that you're riding shotgun with me. Because for the next few hours, we're going to forget about the bills, the group texts, the back-to-school chaos, and everything waiting for us on Monday. And just turn it up and relax. And Morgan Wallen was sitting on top of this thing for two straight weeks with Don't We. So the question is, can he make it a three-peat?

0: Morgan Wallen rang the number one bell for the second straight week with Don't We last weekend. And my friend, we're about to find out if he's got the gasoline in the tank to make it one more. So let's go.
1: Number 40.
0: We got a brand new one up right now from Co Wetzel, and he joins a little bit of country music royalty with Ella Langley. And this is their second collaboration together. And I do believe it's got the horsepower to make one heck of a run. Co Wetzel, Ella Langley together, kicking off the countdown with J.

It's a brand new debut from Co Wetzel and Ella Langley, kicking off the journey at number 40 with Jaded. And you got Fitz playing all the hits. And, you know, life has gotten at times a little bit more stressful for Kacey Musgraves, but also a lot more simple. She recently told the New York Times that all she's looking for at this stage in her life is the perfect dirty martini. I feel you, Kacey. I'm looking for the perfect margarita. So if you know of a place with the perfect margarita somewhere across the world, message me right now on the Country Top 40 with Fitz Facebook page. Kacey Musgraves right now, she's got number 39 with Dry Spell.

Casey Musgraves and Dry Spell moving up a notch to number 39. And you know what? Would you look at this? Apparently, Texas has just taken over the countdown. Our CT40 research department just pointed this out to me, and we're about to hit three straight artists who called the Lone Star State home. We had Co, then we had Casey, and now we're going to keep it rolling with Flatland Cavalry checking in at number 38 with Never Coming Back. Three Texans in a row.

0: Flatland Cavalry scooping up one more, putting him at number 38 with Never Coming Back. Coming up on the countdown, before Cody Johnson was filling arenas and winning awards, he was just a kid riding his bike down the dirt roads of Sebastopol, Texas. Now Kojo says his latest album brought back memories he didn't even realize he'd lost. And I got more on that when we return to the Country Top 40 with Fitz.
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5: Hey, it's Jacob Hackworth, and let's get back to the hits with my latest What Took You So Long on the Country Top 40. Take it away, Fitz.
0: Thank you, Jacob, and welcome back to Country Music's Back Porch with Fitz playing the hits, counting them down all the way to number one. Stopping at number 37 right now with What Took You So Long from Jacob Hackworth. You told

Jacob Hackworth is on the rise, going up one to number 37 with What Took You So Long. Just another face in a new generation of country music. And you know what? Jacob's not alone. Here's another one right now. It's Kevin Powers up with Shaboozey in a song called Move On, number 36.

0: Kevin Powers and Shaboozy holding steady at number 36 with Move On. And now from a couple of newer names on the countdown to a guy who sure doesn't need an introduction around here in any way, shape, or form. You know, before the number ones, the awards, and the sold-out arenas, Cody Johnson was just a kid growing up along the Trinity River in Sebastopol, Texas. And on his brand new album, Banks of the Trinity, Kojo went digging through those roots and says it actually brought back childhood memories he'd completely forgotten. Kojo told me that on this album, he wanted to tell the story about his childhood. He said, when I first started working on this album, it was like this portrait showing up in my head of memories that I'd honestly forgotten. And it just took me back home to Texas where I grew up on the Trinity River. And man, there's something about going home that'll do that to you. And this one, it's pure Kojo, cowboy through and through with a little grin attached. Number 35, you better saddle up, y'all. Cody Johnson in Horseback.
1: He's a ranch hand in a pinch, man. 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
1: He's as country as they come. Cody Johnson, Kojo, backing up one to number 35 with Horseback.
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1: Thank you, Ashley, and that tradition continues of counting them down until we get to number one. Ashley McBride steps up to number 34 right now with What If We Don't. Yeah.

Ashley McBride slipping back one this week to number 34 with What If We Don't. And all right, apparently Megan Maroney and Kenny Chesney, they can't stop making music together, and I'm completely fine with that. Kenny says Megan pretty much insisted, and I quote, on singing on one of his upcoming cuts, which means naturally, I can't wait to hear the dang thing on the countdown. Hopefully we're going to be cranking that one up very, very soon for you. But right now, Megan's got one of her own climbing the CT40. At number 33, here's Megan Maroney with Medicine.

0: that we're going down the charts on a run to number one. And coming up, the sounds of country music greatness. We're going to have ourselves a little friendly country debate over a song. Can a rock band go country? Will you allow it? Well, we're going to hear the song and find out. Your CT40 Five, Spotlight is four, coming up next.
1: 3, 2, 1. 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

0: Dylan Mee from Parker McCollum, staying put at number 32 for the second week, and Fitz playing all the hits on the Country Top 40 Countdown. And before a song belongs to an artist, a radio station, or even millions and millions of fans, it usually begins in a quiet room with a guitar, a blank page, and somebody trying to put a feeling into words. And the best songwriters can take something that we've all felt, and they could say it better than we ever could. I mean, they are so talented. Luke Combs is one of country music's biggest stars and a songwriter himself, but he says the real stars of the format are often the first ones we forget.
1: Luke, would you tell me about the power and magic of a songwriter?
2: Oh, goodness, man. I mean, songwriters are, you know, the most important part of our industry. You know, I think sometimes they're the first to be overlooked and the first to be forgotten. But I think I would argue that 99% of your favorite country songs aren't written by the person that you remember singing them. So they're really the guys that I think 90% of artists move to town idolizing, you know, songwriters really even more so than they do other artists. You know, you quickly learn that, you know, those are the people that really are, you know, creating the magic that you grew up listening to. And I think we just owe them a ton.
0: The artist may be the voice that we hear on the radio, but somewhere behind nearly every great country song is a writer who gave that voice something worth singing. Up now, Luke Combs with a song he co-wrote with Jacob Davis, Dan Isbell, and Reed Isbell. Here he is with Rethink Some Things, number 31.

Let There Be Luke with Rethink Some Things, shooting up 6 places and landing at number 31. And you know, country music is more than a sound. It's a lifestyle, right? It's a way of thinking and feeling. But is there a gatekeeper? And what makes a band or an artist country? Well, we're going to dig into that question right now. It's your CT40 Spotlight, brought to you by T-Mobile. And I'm thinking this might start a little debate, so I'd love to hear from you after you hear this song. Country Top 40 with Fitz on Facebook. And one of the biggest rock bands of the last 20 years has officially wandered into country music. Shinedown has been dominating rock radio since 2003, but these Florida boys have always had some southern rock running through their veins, and now this is where it gets interesting. They debuted this song at the Grand Ole Opry, introduced by Carrie Underwood herself. So what do we think? Shinedown gone country? Are we in? Will you be the judge right now? Here they are with their brand new country song, Searchlight, in the CT40 Spotlight. I'm a new-

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1: Well, they certainly got the banjo right. That was Shinedown with their very first country song, Searchlight, in the CT40 Spotlight. And what do you think? Did they pull it off? Did Shinedown go country? I'd love to hear from you right now. 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
1: The biggest songs in country music live right here. My name is Fitz, that's F-I-T with a Z, and our run to number one rolls on. And this is one of my favorite weekends of the year. The kids are headed back to school. Football is starting to feel real again, and somehow it's still like 97 degrees outside while every store in America is already trying to sell us a pumpkin. What's up with that? Summer ain't quite ready to give up yet, y'all. So wherever I've got you this weekend, headed to the lake, mowing that yard, working a weekend shift, hauling kids around, or just taking the long way home with the radio turned up, hang with me, because I've still got 30 of the biggest songs in country music between us and number one.
3: Number 30.
1: Hailing from the mule capital of the world. It's true. Columbia, Tennessee's own Shane Prophet

Perfect gaining one and checking in number 30 with Long Live Country and Fitz playing all the hits on CT40. And our next artist dropped out of high school, but he turned into a massive country music hit maker. And he's checking in at number 29 this weekend with a song called Holding It Down. We got Chase Matthew right now.

0: on this week to number 29 with Holding It Down. And now this next story I love. Because Alexandra Kay didn't just wake up one morning with a song on country radio, y'all. She busted her tail for a long time, becoming TikTok famous. She's been grinding at this thing for years, one song, one stage, and honestly, one fan at a time. And right now, country radio is finally catching up to her. She's got a massive song and crowd singing every word back to her. And Alexandra says she's still trying to wrap her head around this whole new chapter of life.
1: How are you feeling about now how country radio is saying, okay, we get it. Although it took him forever. How does that feel?
2: It feels great. I mean, I can't believe I have a top 30 single. That's really wild. Yeah. And to see the fans scream it every single night, it just proves that, like, country radio really is changing my life right now. And it's like a brand new thing, a very new thing to me, but I'm navigating it, I think, pretty well. And playing a lot of shows, I'm on the road a lot, but it's all worth it.
0: That sound of thousands of fans screaming her song back to her is the sound of years of hard work finally paying off. And this is part of the journey that may feel brand new to Alexandra Kay, but you know what? She's earned every single mile of it. Alexandra Kay, right now, she's got number 28 with Straight for the Heart. Ready?

0: Straight for the Heart from Alexandra Kay, moving up one to number 28 for the week. You might have noticed here on the Country Top 40 with Fitz that we like to pause and recognize the women who don't just deal with life. They look it square in the eye. And that's what the fierce female is all about. 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
1: And I rise up, I rise like the day I rise up.
0: And this weekend, we honor our fierce female, Betty Bromage. Betty is from England. And she recently strapped herself onto the wing of a vintage airplane and went flying through the sky. And now you're probably thinking, all right, Fitz, you know, that's crazy. But we're not even to the crazy part yet. Betty is 97 years old. I should say 97 years young. 97. And she recently just suffered a stroke. And Betty didn't even start wing walking until she was 87 years young. Most of us at 87 are going to be saying, hey, can somebody hand me the remote control? And Betty's going, hey, strap me to the airplane, folks. Her latest flight earned her another Guinness World Record as the world's oldest female wing walker. And she's also used these adventures to help raise money for charity. And I absolutely love this woman because somewhere along the way, we get this idea that we're too old to start something new. And Betty started doing this at 87. So maybe you're not too old, right? Maybe you're not too late. And maybe the next chapter is waiting on you to have enough guts to climb out there on that wing. Although, for the record, I personally recommend keeping your butt inside of the airplane. But hey, you know what? You do your thing. Hey, Betty, this one's for you. You were born to fly.

0: 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Coming up on the Country Top 40 with Fitz, one of country music's biggest stars is letting us in on something we almost never hear about. How do you know when you found the song? You know, the one you don't let anybody else record? The one that could change everything. I'm going to tell you the artist, the song, the moment, and you're going to hear it next on the Country Top 40 with Fitz.
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11: What's up, Russ? That's Russell Dickerson right there. Thank you so much, man. You are always part of the Fitz fam on the Country Top 40 Countdown. And I want to thank you for spending your time with me. Isn't it funny? As the songs get bigger, the numbers get smaller. We're already at number 27 right now. Russell Dickerson and Worth Your Wild.

0: Russell Dickerson, Worth Your Wild, hanging tough at number 27 on the countdown, and Fitz playing all the hits. Now, Blake Shelton has never been a guy to overthink much of anything, and apparently that includes picking hit songs. With Blake, his formula is really pretty simple. Does it make him reach over and turn the radio up? Or does it make him change the radio station? Blake says, I've said it before, it's the same way I've approached music in general. If I hear something I like, it's out of my control at that point. It's like listening to the radio in your truck driving down the road, and you reach over and crank up that thing. I really don't have a formula for it. It's just something I either feel really good about or I don't. Just got to listen to that gut. That's it. No secret formula, no science project or anything. Just does it feel right? Considering the career Blake Shelton's had, I'd say the man's ears are working just fine. He definitely turned this one up. Number 26, Blake Shelton. And let him in anyway.
1: Ain't it?

Blake Shelton spending another week at number 26 with Let Him In Anyway. Such a beautiful song. And now we're going to head south down I-35 from the Oklahoma legend down to see a Texas legend in the making, the pride of Stephenville, Texas. Here's Hudson Westbrook, number 25 with Painted You Pretty.

0: You Pretty from Hudson Westbrook, digging in and holding fast at number 25. Thank you for spending your time with me every weekend and continuing this tradition of the Country Top 40 with Fitz. We're getting back to it. Our countdown continues. Mr. Graylin James, listen to the lyrics of this song. It's a good one. He's got number 24 with Water at a Wedding.
1: Well,

Grayla James, Water at a Wedding, sliding back one to number 24. And all right, this next one might find somebody who needs it today. You know, life gets heavy sometimes. Matter of fact, life gets heavy a lot. And somehow we've convinced ourselves that slowing down, taking a minute, or just saying, hey, I need a break, means we're doing something wrong. And Ella Langley says, knock that off. She says, if things get heavy in life, it's okay to take a step back. You don't have to feel guilty to care about yourself. Do what matters and works for you and not anybody else. Somebody put that on a t-shirt. I'm telling you, you get one life, y'all. Make sure you actually are living some of it. Number 23, Ella Langley, Loving Life Again.

0: Welcome to the weekend of hits on the Country Top 40 with Fitz. And get ready, because we're about to head on down to the CT40 vault. Yes, that's where we're going. We're going down in the vault where it's nice and cool and air-conditioned. And I'm going to explore with you some amazing country music history, going back to the year that the world was introduced to a social media mogul named Tom. Do you know what I'm talking about? We're going down to the vault after this.
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5: 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And special thanks to our friends at Central Minnesota Foot and Ankle. These aren't just songs with numbers. They're stories waiting to be told. And thank you for continuing this ride with me. We're at number 21 with Jelly Roll and Hands Up.

0: there at number 21 for another week. That was Jelly Roll with Hands Up. And I'm so excited. We're about to take our weekly walk down to the famous CT40 vault. And, a lot of changes right now. A lot of stuff going on. School is back in session in many parts of the nation. A lot of graduated seniors moving into dorm rooms across the country. So this weekend, we're going to open up the vault for those country songs about home, hometowns, growing up, and the places that made us who we are. And your ticket to the vault is brought to you by O'Reilly Auto Parts. And I'm the only person in the entire world with access to this amazing piece of history. Let me just look into our brand new eye retina scanner. Oh, so bright.
1: Hello, Fitz. Please step in front of the retina eye scanner.
0: Hello, back for another week. Back for another week of the hits.
1: I'm so glad you're back to visit me.
0: Well, yeah, you know what I mean? Every weekend, same time. Look forward to hanging out with you too.
1: We should really get together more often.
0: You know what? I actually agree with you, but there's only room for one vault visit right now. Maybe we'll do more in the future, okay? All right.
1: Access granted.
0: And we are in, and we're going to enter into the year of the debut of MySpace. Remember MySpace? With Tom and the Top 8?
2: My MySpace brings all the boys to the page, and they're like, mine's better than yours. I'm like, you wish it was.
0: It was also the year that Napoleon Dynamite hit theaters on a shoestring budget and became one of the most quotable movies of a generation. Oh, idiot. But on your country radio, Kenny Chesney released a song that had us all feeling a little bit in the

Kenny Chesney with the 2004 release, I Go Back. And Follow Me This Way. We're going to take a short walk now from 2004 to 2010 to a song originally meant to be sung by Blake Shelton, but instead it became a big old hit for Miranda Lambert, holding on at number one on the country top 40 for four straight weeks.

One of my top five favorite country songs from 2010, Miranda Lambert with The House That Built Me. And Move On With Me. See, it feels good down here, doesn't it? Nice and cool. Follow Me This Way. Another 4 years toward the present to what became the third number one for the Chief, Eric Church. That's right. The second single to his 2014 album, The Outsiders. I know you remember this one.

0: 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And I can't believe it. 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And I got to give a big shout out. 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We're going to cross this world famous threshold. And can you give me a hand? Let's give this thing a push.
1: Yeah.
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0: arrived the first week back. Congratulations. Parents, you found the backpacks. You packed the lunches. You signed approximately 47 pieces of paper you did not read, and somehow you got everybody out the door wearing shoes. That is a victory. I'm your principal, Fitz, streaming and broadcasting from the original CT40 studios deep in the heart of Texas. And welcome back to the Country Top 40. And listen, if that 6 a.m. alarm clock slapped your whole family across the face this week, you're among friends. The weekend is here. The kids can sleep in. And you can sleep in. Unless you've got little kids. We still got 20 of the biggest songs in country music between us and number one. So whoever this weekend finds you at the lake, maybe on the road, mowing the yard, running errands, getting more back to school shopping done, let's do it. Time to turn it up.
1: Number 20.
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1: John Party checking in for the second week at number 20 with Boots Off and Fitz playing all the hits. You know, music wasn't originally the plan for this next guy. Morgan Wallen had big dreams of playing college baseball until an elbow injury during his senior year sidelined those plans. Yes, he was an amazing, and he may not have known where he'd be by now, but all those early turns led him right here. To number 19 on the most impactful countdown in country music, here's Morgan Wallen with Been By Now.

0: Morgan Wallen right there with Ben by now, overtaking a massive 9-spot leap up the countdown, taking over at number 19 and earning the Leap of the Week award. That means he gets a big blue ribbon. So you know how this goes. 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Let me grab my air horns because we're about to celebrate. Let's give Morgan Wallen a big ol' attaboy!
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0: Your Leap of the Week was brought to you by T-Mobile. And yes, what you hear is breaking news music right now. Breaking news just hit last week that Riley Green is going to be co-hosting with Queen Latifah and Joe Jonas for an upcoming season of The Voice. Yes, The Voice Celebrity Edition. So not only is he a country singer, he's an actor, but now you can also add singing competition, vocal coach into the mix. Riley right now with Think As You Drunk, number 18.

love that one. Riley Green, Think As You Drunk. Number 18 on the Country Top 40. And we continue the hits right now. And it's Lainey Wilson and John Mayer. Did you ever think you would hear John Mayer on a country radio station? You're hearing it right now. Lainey and John with their duet at number 17.

0: Rainey Wilson and John May are hanging out at number 17 this weekend with Phone, Keys, Wallet. And coming up on the Country Top 40 with Fitz, three Virginia teenagers just showed up for what they thought was going to be a pretty normal day, just trying to make their high school golf team. And then, right in the middle of the tryout, something happened that made golf not matter at all. These three young men saw family in serious trouble, and instead of standing there wondering what to do, they went into action. And I'm going to give you all the details in minutes with the good stuff on CT 40.
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3: And welcome back to the hits on the Country Top 40 with Fitz. Playing them all the way from Tucson, Arizona, all the way over to Tampa, Florida. And we're at number 16 right now with an incredible lineup. Hardy, Morgan Wallen, Eric Church, Tim McGraw, and a song called

Kennedy, Morgan Wallen, Eric Church, and Tim McGraw moving forward 3 to number 16. And way to go, guys. That song just keeps climbing and climbing and climbing. And welcome to the Country Top 40 with Fitz. Up next on the countdown, a couple of guys with a shared love of the Beach Boys. That's right. They discovered some unbelievable harmonies and tried to sort of recreate it in the music they're making today. Here's Dan and Shay with Say So, number 15.

0: Dan and Shay going up one to number 15 with Say So, and you're checking out the Summer of Hits on the Country Top 40 with Fitz. And you know why we do this every single weekend? I'm talking about the good stuff, because it all comes down to this. Good feels good. And I do believe we could all use some more good in the world. And the good stuff is brought to you by my friends at Progressive Insurance. 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
1: That's the good stuff.
0: This one's coming out of Virginia, and I'm talking about three teenagers, Andrew Tuggle, Gavin Kane, and Jackson Castro. They were in the middle of trying out for their high school golf team when they suddenly heard somebody like screaming for help in the distance. Nearby, a family had capsized their kayaks. Two adults and a three-year-old little boy, they were struggling in the water, and these kids didn't stand around wondering what somebody else was going to do. What'd they do? They dropped those golf clubs, and they took off. They went through bushes, rocks, and thorns, jumped into the lake, and they helped get all three members of that family safely back to shore. And this is my favorite little part of the story. After helping save three people's lives, they changed clothes, went back out, and finished their golf tryouts. And get this, all three made the team. I mean, fellas, I think you already passed the most important tryout of your lives. Nobody wakes up in the morning knowing you're going to get the chance to be somebody's hero, but sometimes you just happen to be standing in the right place when somebody needs you. And what you do next tells everybody exactly who you are. Sometimes the best thing you can possibly be in this world is simply a good human being. And that's the good stuff. And this song is for all three of you.

Tim McGraw's Humble and Kind was on his damn country music album released November 6, 2015, becoming number one on the country top 40 with Fitz in 2016. Way to go, Tim. What a beautiful song. And that is the good stuff. 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The hits continue on the country top 40 with Fitz. Getting so close to the top 10, plus your music with memories at the bottom of the hour. We're at number 14 from Zach John King and Get to Drinking.

0: Get to Drinking from Zach John King, stepping up one to number 14. You know, not too long ago, Zach Top was visiting cities across the country as the guy opening the shows for other headline artists. And now he's headed back to many of those same places, only this time the crowd is coming to see him. That's right. He is the headliner. His cold beer and country music tour runs through the end of October. It includes his very first full Canadian run, where almost every show is already sold out. I gotta say, what's up to the CT40 Fitz fam listening all across Canada right now? We love you, and so does Zach Top.
1: Brand new tour?
2: Yes.
1: It is the cold beer and country music tour.
2: Running it back. Colder beer, countryer music.
1: Well, that's pretty much what this format is all about, right?
2: It should be. If it's not, it ought to be.
1: Yes.
2: So that's what I'm pushing. Running through the end of October. We're coming everywhere. We'll be all kinds of places. A lot of places where we've opened up before but never had our own show. So right. I'm excited to come back into those markets and do our own thing. First, like, legit Canadian run, which is exciting. Almost
1: wow.
2: All those shows already almost sold out.
0: Going from the opening act to selling out your own show, that's a pretty good sign that something's working. Zach Top right now, headlining with us right here on the Country Top 40 Countdown at number 30.

Zach Top advances one to number 13 with South of Sanity. And you got Fitz playing all the hits on the country top 40, getting so close to the top 10. And number 12, Lauren Elena, along with Chase Matthew with All My Exes.

0: My Exes from Lauren Elena and Chase Matthew, pushing forward one to number 12. Coming up on the countdown, get ready for your CT40 fan favorite segment, Music with Memories. 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Do you have a special song in your heart with your special memory attached to it? You can message me right now on our Country Top 40 with Fitz Facebook page. And at the very top, make sure it says Music with Memories, because it's coming up after this.
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14: 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Go ahead and pull up a chair. If you're parked in your vehicle, stretch them legs out and just welcome. Turn up the hits on the Country Top 40 with Fitz and turn it up loud because we've got Luke Bryan. He's at number 11 with Country, and she knows it.

country, and she knows it from Luke Bryan moving forward one place to number 11. And what is one song that you can never hear without immediately being taken back to a moment in your life? That's what your Music with Memories is all about, your CT40 fan favorite segment. And this week it comes from Jennifer. And by the way, your Music with Memories is brought to you by my friends at T-Mobile. Thank you guys, T-Mobile, for bringing us this amazing segment this weekend. And I received a message from Amanda, and she says, "What's up, Fitz with the hits? I love listening to you every weekend. And I know this song is new, but Alexandra Kay's Straight for the Heart is already mine. My husband and I have been married for 14 years, and life has been life lately. Kids, work, bills. Sometimes you realize you become really, really good roommates. A couple of weeks ago, we were just driving together, and this song came on, and he reached over, and he grabbed my hand and didn't say anything. And I know it sounds small, but it wasn't. It reminded me that underneath all the crazy, that guy is still my person. And Amanda, that is what this whole thing is all about. Sometimes a song doesn't remind you of where you've been. Sometimes it reminds you of what you still got. So would you play me my favorite TikTok viral sensation, Alexandra Kay, and Straight for the Heart? Sincerely, Amanda Gibbons, Tulsa, Oklahoma."

0: Heart from Alexandra Kay, played for Jennifer in Tulsa, Oklahoma, for your Music with Memories song of the week. And what about you? Do you have a special song in your heart with your special memory attached to it? My favorite messages to get all week long. Send them to me right now. I really do. I love them. I love them. I just dive into them. Go to our Country Top 40 with Fitz Facebook page at the very top. In the message, make sure it says Music with Memories. And it's all brought to you by my friends at T-Mobile and T-Mobile. Thanks for being part of the CT40 Fitz fam. This is the Country Top 40 on Wild Country 99. KZPK-FM and HD1 Painesville St. Cloud. 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All right, here we go. Now, if you've been riding with me all weekend, this is what we have been waiting for. We started the 40 biggest songs in country music, and now there are 10. That's it. 10 songs left standing, and somewhere inside the final hour is the number one country song of the entire world. So, who's moving up? Who got knocked out? Who came out of nowhere? And who's about to own the biggest spot in country music? We're about to find out together. So wherever you are right now, with the truck, in the lake, grilling in the backyard, buying back-to-school supplies, running the kids around, it's time to turn this thing up. You know what time it is. It's Top 10 time.
1: Hey, y'all. This is Kristen Connors, a proud Texas girl, hailing from Austin, Texas, just like George Byrd. And I'll tell you, his song with Luke is the best. So, Fitz, please play Ride, Ride, Ride on the Country Top 40. So let's ride, y'all.
2: Number 10.
0: Gotta say what's up to Kristen in Austin, Texas, Austin, Tejas. What's up to all the Fitz fam listening in Austin right now? And here we are. That's right, the Top 10 with George Burge and Luke Bryan. Ride, ride, ride. They're riding into number 10.

0: Brian. You know, life on the road doesn't always leave much time for sightseeing, but when the tour bus rolls into a city, there's always time for one important mission: finding something good to eat. And for John Morgan, a trip through Texas means tracking down some great Tex-Mex. And I'm not talking about like normal Tex-Mex. I'm talking about like trying to find the place where your grandmama likes to go have her enchiladas. That is the place where these country artists love to eat. And during a recent stop in Dallas-Fort Worth, a simple restaurant recommendation may have given him a whole lot more than dinner.
1: As you travel and you know, you hit the road and stuff like that, when you're at these particular cities, do you have like things that you like to do in each spot? When you come to Texas, is there something, or Dallas-Fort Worth, is there something that you like to do?
2: Man, most of the time when we're traveling, especially right now, like we don't usually have a ton of time. I think the main thing that we try to do when we're somewhere is find a good place to eat. That's always a good. I love Tex-Mex. I don't know what the place is down here, but I'm gonna find it.
1: Dude, it's a little place right next Mexican Sugar.
2: Mexican Sugar,
1: right by here. Check it out.
2: Mexican Sugar. I gotta remember.
1: There's a song title.
2: I can't wait to throw that out in a room.
1: That's right. I think they'll love
2: it. Hey guys, I've been mulling this over for a couple months.
1: What do you think of this song title?
0: And just like that, a Tex-Mex recommendation turns into a possible country song. And maybe we're going to hear that one from John Morgan very soon. For now, though, he's at number 9 with Kid Myself. We young.

John Morgan, Kid Myself, moving up one this weekend to number 9 of Fitz, playing all the hits on the country top 40. Here's Kenny Chesney. He's at number 8 with Carry On.

0: Kenny Chesney inching ahead one to number eight with Carry On. Country Top 40. All right, attention all Swifties. I have an update coming up. When life brought Taylor Swift to a crossroads, she couldn't let the bad days stop her. Instead, she turned them into the music that would eventually change her life. More from Taylor and a message to all the Swifties coming up on the Country Top 40 with Fitz. Country music's official countdown.
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Welcome back to the week of hits on the Country Top 40 with Fitz. And we're getting close, y'all, getting closer and closer to the number one country song in the world. And you know, life eventually hands us all a stretch that we didn't plan for. And Taylor Swift once said, when she hit one of those crossroads, she didn't run from it. She ran straight to music. Taylor told me, everybody has that point in their life where you hit a crossroads and you've had a bunch of bad days and there's different ways you could deal with it. And the way I dealt with it was I just turned completely to music. And that may be the secret to Taylor Swift. And she takes the stuff that hurts, turns it into a song, and somehow millions of us hear our own story in it. She's back inside the top 10 this weekend. Number 7, Taylor Swift, with a song from Toy Story 5, I Knew It, I Knew You.

Taylor Swift going up one to number seven with that amazing Toy Story 5 song. I knew it. I knew you. And you got Fitz playing all the hits on the country top 40, inside the top 10 now, getting so close to the top five. And next up, the Chattanooga, Tennessee native, Kane Brown. And I tell you what, this guy has been working out. I think he's gotten a couple more tattoos as well, but he's just the greatest man on earth. He's got number six with Woman.

0: the third straight week at number six. That was Kane Brown loving that number six Real Estate with Woman. It's almost back to school time, but every weekend, it's a weekend to play the hits. You can always count on that. And I'm playing them far and wide, doing it from the original CT40 headquarters deep in the heart of Texas. And I've had a great time on this week's journey, and we arrive at number five right now with a beautiful song from Stella Lefty. What a unique name and a unique voice. This is Boston.
1: On a

Ellen Lefty making a big move this weekend up to number 5 with Boston. And you know what? I've always wanted to see Boston. To our CT40 Fitz fam listening in Boston right now, I want to go to Boston and I want to go park the car in Harvard Yard. Yeah, that's how they told me to say it. I want to go to Boston and park the car in Harvard Yard. We love you in Boston and we know you love your country music. You know, imagine going from writing songs because you love it to suddenly having millions of people with an opinion about everything you do. Morgan Wallen admits that part can mess with your head. He told me, it's so easy to base your feelings off of what other people are thinking because that's my job. It's like I pour my heart and soul into this. I really want these people to like it, and they do like it. They do like me, and that's awesome. But you know what? You start chasing that. You start wanting that feeling all the time, and it's almost like a drug. It's like, I love that. I want people to love me. I always have. But it's a catch-22. Oh, man, that's pretty raw. It's pretty emotional. Because there's a difference between appreciating the applause and needing the applause. But when you make the music that connects with this many people, Morgan, listen, I don't think the attention is disappearing anytime soon. You're going to be all right. Especially when you keep putting songs out like this one. We're down to number 4, Morgan Wallen. And don't

After two straight weeks ruling the country top 40, Morgan slides back three spots to number four. Here's Morgan Wallen with Don't We. You got Fitz playing the hits on the country top 40. Couple songs left to go to number one. And somebody's about to have themselves a very good weekend. Moving up one this week and pulling into number three is Bailey Zimmerman with Chevy Silverado.

Bailey Zimmerman, Chevy Silverado, going up one this weekend to number three. And now, apparently being, one of the biggest country stars on earth wasn't enough for Luke Combs. I mean, the man is collecting Guinness World Records now. Not one, not two, three. They just surprised Luke with all three during a recent show in London. First, Luke became the first solo country artist ever to sell out the legendary Wembley Stadium three nights in a row. I mean, that is ridiculous. And second, here in the Guinness World Record for the most consecutive number one singles from a debut. And number three, the most number one singles from one album. Seven straight number ones from What You See Is What You Get. Seven, y'all. So congratulations, Luke. Meanwhile, I'm still waiting on Guinness to recognize me for being 6'7" and somehow hitting my head on everything. Come on, door frames, ceiling fans, airplanes, all that good stuff. Just mail me the plaque, people. Luke Combs already showed up once on the countdown today, and now he is one song away from the top. Up next at number two, Luke Combs with Be By You.

0: by You from Luke Combs, making its way up one to number two for the week. Coming up on the Country Top 40 with Fitz, don't go anywhere. Because after 4 hours, there's only one piece of business left, one artist, one song, and the biggest spot in the world in country music. Before I tell you, listen, you get to lock in your guess. Who owns number one this weekend? Send me a message on our Country Top 40 with Fitz Facebook page. I'm in the inbox right now. I can't wait to see your guesses. You got somebody? Well, good, because there's no more climbing, no more waiting, no more songs between us and the top. The week of hits and the run to number one on the Country Top 40 with Fitz is brought to you by Progressive Insurance.
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3: 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And y'all, just minutes away from the biggest song in the land, numero uno, but before I play the big one, I'm going to warm me up a little bit. Come on, you know I believe in this warm up. 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I think I'm going to go back to about a decade for this one. Two young women from Texas came into country music and basically said, "Okay, boys, we need to have a talk." Maddie and Tay wrote Girl in a Country Song with Aaron Scherz after noticing something happening in country music. Everywhere they turned, it seemed like women in songs had been reduced to the same character. Cut off jeans, bare feet, sitting on somebody's tailgate, looking pretty, while some guy drove the truck. So Maddie and Tay decided to flip the entire thing around. What would all those country songs sound like from the girl's point of view? And suddenly they had one of the smartest songs of the era, Girl in a Country Song.

song wasn't just funny. It had something to say, and country radio listened. The song climbed all the way to number one on CT40, making Maddie and Tay the very first female duo since The Wreckers to take a debut single all the way to the top. So think about that. They basically introduced themselves to Nashville by poking Nashville right in the ribs. And Nashville said, okay, we got you. That's pretty good. Here's Maddie and Tay with Girl on the Country Song, your warm-up to number one.

Maddie and Tay with Girl and a Country Song, your warm-up to number one, reaching number one on the Country Top 40 Countdown December 20th, 2014. Even cooler, they became only the second female duo in Billboard Country Airplay history to take a debut single to number one following the Wreckers in 2006. And your warm-up to number one was brought to you by Progressive Insurance. 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And here we are. I'm getting anxious. I'm starting to sweat. This is the moment we've been waiting for. Number one. And you know, sometimes the biggest songs start with one simple conversation. Ella Langley and Morgan Wallen have been talking about doing something together. Then Ella wrote this with Austin Goodloe and Joy Bud Taylor, and they knew exactly who she wanted on it. Ella says, both of us had brought up the idea of doing one together, and I sent it to Morgan, just sort of texted it to him, and he loved it. And Morgan says, from the opening riff, he was in. Morgan told me she wrote and sent over this song, and from the beginning riff, it was hard to deny. A month later, they surprised 80,000 people in Tuscaloosa, and they sang it together for the very first time. And now, here we are. Morgan Wallen spent the last couple of weeks at number one with Don't We, and this weekend, he's not leaving the top. He's making room for Ella. And ladies and gentlemen, look at this. A brand new number one, Ella Langley and Morgan Wallen with I Can't Love You Anymore. Number one in country.

brand new number one song in country music, Ella Langley and Morgan Wallen jumping up one to take over the top with I Can't Love You Anymore. And Ella and Morgan, I mean, I knew this was going to happen. All you have to do is say Ella and Morgan, and it goes to number one. Congratulations to your co-writers, Austin Goodlow and Joy Beth Taylor. A huge congratulations. I know you're listening to the Country Top 40 right now in Nashville, Tennessee, having a big party. And I just want to say many, many more. Country Top 40. 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And a big shout out to the CT40 family, the Fitz fam of Cody Culberson, the notorious DEP. Deborah Evans Price, Nick Allen, Drew Brownfield, and Scott Mahalik. The Country Top 40 comes to you each week from the good folks at North Star Audio. And we do it all from the original CT40 studios deep in the heart of Texas. I am Fitz, and you can find me everywhere on social media, Facebook, Instagram, TikTok. Fitz on everything. Three words, Fitz on everything. Or on our Country Top 40 with Fitz Facebook page, give us a follow. Can't wait to chat with you. Can Morgan and Ella do it again next weekend? Well, you and I are going to find out. I'll see you then. And we're going to make it through this week. Think big, because you're thinking anyway. And who's better than you? No!

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Wild Country 99 is KCBK and HD1, Painesville, St. Cloud. 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

0: Jake Owen, St. Cloud's number one for New Country, Wild Country 99. What's up? Ryan Riley, welcome into the weekend. It's beautiful outside, even better. Tim McGraw tickets all weekend long. First chance to win them right now. Let's do this thing.
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0: He's going to be at Target Field like next Sunday with Lady A and the Chicks. All you have to do, text the keyword humble, H-U-M-B-L-E. To 320-656-9453. Going to go see Tim McGraw at Target Field next Sunday. You got to text the keyword humble. 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Got keywords for you all weekend long. You got to be listening on the 10s to win. You're on Wild.

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what would it be if Tim McGraw brought out Faith Hill at his show at Target Field Sunday? I mean, that'd be amazing. That would be fantastic. It could happen. You could be out there. Keywords on the tens all weekend long to get in. It's Wild Country 99, Brian Riley. You want to hear something on this Saturday? Make sure you let me know. 656-WILD. Got Blake Shelton on now. 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

You know, I'm learning some things. Wild Country 99, Brian Riley. Like golf, very addicting. It's also very expensive. So let's feed the addiction and hook you up with a free round of golf at the Oak Hill Golf Club. So you can tee it up this summer, all thanks to Lipton Iced Tea. 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

just announced over the weekend that guy, Luke Combs, going to be at US Bank Stadium in 2027. 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Your next chance coming up about 12:10 here on Wild. 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

0: 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Let's go.
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0: It was a lot cooler in my head when I first said that. Your keyword this hour, it's a big one, highway. One word, H-I-G-H-W-A-Y. 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
3: 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I'm standing here with Jordan, the owner of Goodfellas Bar and Grill. Jordan, what is going on here today?
4: Hey, so we got the 17th annual Testicle Festival out here. 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
3: I'm sorry. 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
4: 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All right. 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

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More cash, too. 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

0: The Testicle Festival in Foley, Minnesota, going on right now at Goodfellas Bar and Grill. And I am standing here with Jordan, the owner of Goodfellas. All right, what all is going on out here today, and when is it going on out here today?
1: Right now, noon to 3, we got live music inside. We got cornhole happening starting at 2 o'clock. We got meat raffle at 3. We got horse races at 5. We've got testicles serve until they run out. We got the honey badgers starting at 7, and we got the outdoor bar kicking off here at 2 o'clock.
0: All right, and those testicles are deep fried, correct?
1: Deep fried testicles.
0: The only way I like them. Sorry, I gotta stop being so immature, but you know what? I am excited to try them. The Testicle Festival going on all day out here at Goodfellas Bar and Grill in Foley, Minnesota. Get over here, have a great time at the Testicle

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4: 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Jordan, when does it get started and with who does it get started?
5: So we got Jada Lane kicking off at noon, and she's playing till 3 o'clock. Then we got the Honey Badgers kicking it off tonight at 7. They're playing through whenever you guys are done.
4: Whenever the testicles run out?
5: Oh, they'll be here long after the testicles run out.
4: And obviously, these are what do they call them? Rocky Mountain Oysters? Isn't that what they call them?
5: Beef fries?
4: Is that what they call them? Even better. Golly, I got to grow up. I shouldn't be like, you know what it is? I'm nervous about trying them, Jordan. And that's why I'm giggling so
5: much. I'm
4: going
5: to go grab you an order right now.
4: Holy moly, make them extra spicy. The testicle, I'm sorry. 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They should have had somebody else out here for this, somebody more mature. But the Testicle Festival, Foley, Minnesota, Goodfellas Bar and Grill. Put it in your GPS. Super easy to find. Right off of, what is that, 23 out there? Yep. Look for the Wild Country truck. It's sitting right there. 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

0: Morgan Wallen, More Than My Hometown, Wild Country 99, 320-656-9453. 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Also, the phone number you need to win those Tim McGraw tickets, which, by the way, got another chance for you coming up here just after 2 o'clock on Wild Country 99.
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0: 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Getting you into Tim McGraw all weekend long as it's a Tim McGraw winning weekend.
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0: Guitar is your keyword. It's a hard word, but I'll help you spell it. G-U-I-T-A-R. Guitar. That's your keyword this hour. Getting you into Tim McGraw at Target Field next weekend with the Chicks and Lady A. Text guitar. G-U-I-T-A-R 320-656-9453. 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

0: 17th Annual Testicle Festival at Goodfellas Bar and Grill in Foley, Minnesota. Hey, it's Kelly Jordan, and I gotta tell you, I tried them. Absolutely delicious.
1: Wouldn't trade
0: now, here's the problem, is I thought that they were gonna be just like a... I thought it was gonna look like a hard-boiled egg. I'm sorry, I'm not trying to be gross. I thought that's what it was gonna look like. It did not. It was delicious. So come down here and try those. Also, live music going on. They got a meat raffle that is starting at 3 o'clock here at Goodfellas. So, I mean, so much going on. They got live music, like, really all night. And they're gonna keep serving testicles till they run out of them. And they got them prepared three different ways. I got them, I think mine were called the black and blue. It was like pepper with blue cheese. They got like a buffalo one. They have just like a normal breaded one. So delicious. And you gotta come here and check it out. The Testicle Festival is happening. Goodfellas Bar and Grill

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St. Cloud's number one for new country. It's Wild Country 99, and you could go rate the music to win some money. 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

rolling wheels and shifting gears round that Jersey Turnpike. Barney stopped me with his gun 10 minutes after midnight. Said, sir, you broke the limit in this rusty old truck. I don't know about that accent, son. This

0: The Testicle Festival is going on right now in Foley, Minnesota at Goodfellas Bar and Grill. I'm standing here with Jordan, the owner of Goodfellas, and I gotta tell you, I tried them, Jordan. They're delicious, man. Which one? I had the black and blue.
1: Black and blue.
0: Now, there's other preparations, correct?
1: Yes. So we got the OG, which is just the standard breaded and
0: fried. Straight up breaded.
1: We got the black and blue, which is tossed in Cajun blue cheese crumbles on top, and the great balls of fire tossed in buffalo sauce topped with fried jalapenos. They all come with fries or chips.
0: Man, they're delicious. They're so, I gotta be honest, I never had one before. I was not expecting it to be that good. Man, I'm telling you. So get down here, enjoy that, and you got a meat raffle coming up, right?
1: Yeah, meat raffle starts at 3 here. Band is setting up outside for the show starting at 7. It's starting to fill up here. Come get the testicles while we got them and they're hot.
0: Heck yeah. Hot balls. Come to Goodfellas Bar and Grill right now.

Kane Brown, Wild Country 99, and Monday morning, 10 a.m., your first chance to win Luke Combs tickets as he is going to be at U.S. Bank Stadium along with Shenandoah, Averyana, and Treaty Oak Revival. That lineup's insane. If you want to go starting Monday, we got your chance to win here on Wild.

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2: Day it has been, and we have no end in sight. We actually do. It ends at 6 o'clock, but it just feels like it's just going to be a really fun family day. Bring everyone. 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We have music and food, hands-on art activities. We have the Warrior Art and Motion demos, which has been so fun. But we also have Rosie's Craft Show, which is kind of a spinoff of Rosie's Boutique. And tell me about this veteran art and how it benefits VREC, Carrie.
4: 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And then when those art pieces sell, that actually creates more of that

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4: The Testicle Festival rolls on in Foley, Minnesota. I don't know why I keep saying Minnesota. Everybody knows Foley. Everybody knows Goodfellas Bar and Grill. And I'm here with Jordan, the owner, right now. All right, meat raffle about to start, Ryan.
5: Meat raffle's at 3. Spots are filling up inside. We got plenty of seating outside. 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We got axe throwing. We got cornhole. We got an outdoor bar. We got live music wrapping up inside. We got a band starting outside at 7.
4: Dang, this is like a big old festival. Well, it is a testicle festival. It's right there in the name, for Pete's sake, Kelly. Come on, I got balls on the brain. All right. Okay, Foley, Goodfellas, Testicle Festival. It's going on for a lot. There's still a ton of time to get down here and enjoy it.
5: Yeah, we got hours of entertainment left.
4: Hell yeah, I love it. Jordan, you did a fantastic job. Goodfellas, Bar and Grill in Foley, get down here now for the Testicle Festival live music about to start.
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Sarah Evans, Wild Country 99, and that is going to do it for me, Brian Riley. Have a great rest of your Saturday, and have a great weekend. Enjoy it. We'll talk to you later. More Tim McGraw tickets coming up here just after 3 o'clock. Right now, John Morgan, Wild Country 99. We

0: The Testicle Festival rolls on at Goodfellas Bar and Grill. And I'm here with Jada Lang. You were the first performer today for the live music here. How do you think it went?
1: So good. I tried my first testicle today. It was incredible. We'll only have it again when I'm here. Okay. Great time. Crowd was awesome. I'm a local Princeton gal, so it's really fun to come out here and play for everyone.
0: They were loving you inside, man.
1: Yeah.
0: The crowd was trying to come back outside. It was getting too.
1: Yes.
0: The crowd was going crazy.
1: Go so rowdy out there.
0: Where are you
1: going to
0: be
1: it.
0: Next?
1: I'm actually going to be in St. Francis today at the Legion from 5 to 9. And you can check out my website at jadalaneofficial.com to see upcoming shows.
0: That's perfect. And definitely worth checking her out, Jada Lang. We got a meat raffle about to start here at 3 o'clock inside Goodfellas. We got live music. Man, they are setting up one hell of a stage out here, Jordan.
2: It's definitely one to see.
0: Yeah, this is awesome. The Testicle Festival happening at Goodfellas in Foley. Get down here. Still going on for a long time. But the meat raffle starts at 3. Get here.

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1: 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You know, Tim McGraw is a legend, and that is your keyword. 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Tim McGraw's Pawn Shop Guitar Tour coming August 23rd, and Lady A and the Chicks coming with them. Your shot to get out there with the words that win. 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

Yeah, it's a throwback on a weekend with Wild Country 99. It's Barry Allen, and yeah, we've got a little rainy Saturday going on. Don't worry, though. It's going to be a nice day tomorrow. They just got to get some of this humidity out of here. 77 tomorrow. Monday, we'll have a little bit more rain and

They call her a senior in the music business now. Yeah, she's a big songwriter. That's Miranda Lambert. One of her earlier songs, Gunpowder and Lead, on Wild Country 99 with Barry Allen. And so last week, Kelly Jordan's show announced the big concert announcement. Luke Combs is coming. And everybody's excited. April 10th next year, U.S. Bank Stadium. We've got your tickets already for it. So if you want to win those tickets, why don't you get online, wildcountry99.com. Go to our contest page. Here he is now.

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That's Luke Bryan of Wild Country 99. It's Barry Allen. So there was something that just came out a little bit ago from Jelly Roll's daughter, Bailey Ann. And she told viewers that people had no idea why her father's marriage ended. And wait till y'all find out. Well, he's taking about a year or two off now, so we won't see him for a little bit. He's got to get himself back together. He's got a religious song now here called

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1: Stadium, S-T-A-D-I-U-M. 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That's 656-9453. If you do that, you are in to try to get those tickets for Tim McGraw's Pawn Shop Guitar Tour. It's coming August 23rd, end of this month here. Lady A and the Chicks going to be out there. Good luck from Wild Country 99. Lane.

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called Boston and Wild Country 99. You know what I think of her as? It's kind of like everybody's little sister, just this cute little thing, and has got this really interesting voice. She just had a birthday, and she celebrated it by hanging out on stage with Mumford & Sons. I mean, that's kind of cool. It's Wild Country 99 with Barry Allen. Another shot for you to get those Tim McGraw tickets coming up at 5:10 today.

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love that song. It's Kenny Chesney. There goes my life. It's Wild Country 99 with Barry Allen. Kind of a wet Saturday at a Vikings game today. Yeah, preseason's going on, and the NFL has got a new idea. Yeah, they call it the Taylor Swift effect, and they are letting some of these very famous artists, females, that are single, hang out with the quarterbacks in the public eye. Madison Beer is the first one that I've seen here with Justin Herbert, and she's hanging out at training camp. Looks like Marissa Yeager is part of this, too. Oh, man.

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1: Summer, S-U-M-M-E-R. Pretty easy. We still got a little bit of summer left. Text summer right now to 320-656-WILD. That is 656-9453 specifically. And we'll get your shot to get you out to see that Pawn Shop Guitar Tour. Tim McGraw, Lady A, and the Chicks coming August 23rd. That's right around the corner. We got a bonus shot.

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0: Except for this country throwback, of course. We are Wild Country 99.

It's a throwback with Shenandoah. Love that group back then. Next to you, next to me is on Wild Country 99 with Barry Allen. And, well, they're going to be coming out with Luke Combs. Yes, he's bringing some classics with him. And that's going to be a great show. It's going on April 10th, U.S. Bank Stadium. Also, Treaty Oak Revival, Avery Anna. Oh, you want tickets? We got them for you. WildCountry99.com on our contest page. 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
1: All right, boys. This is her favorite song. You know that, right? So if we play it good and loud, she might get up and dance again. 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

Sapkins talking about something we never talk about. I mean, in our head we do. Honky tonk, badonka donk. You know, I asked Google, I was like, all right, who's got the best butts in country music? And it gave me a list of some of them. And yeah, for the males, looks like Jake Owen, Tim McGraw, George Strait, even Charles Kelly from Lady A. But for the females, only one came up, and she's the queen of it. Lainey Wilson, the best butt in country.

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That's Dustin Lynch. Your Saturday, it's on. Yeah, a wet one, a Wild Country 99. But what do? Well, you think about playing some video games today. I've got some ideas. You want 110 cans of Mountain Dew to keep you up all night? 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
1: Southern, S-O-U-T-H-E-R-N. 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That's 656-9453. Tim McGraw's Pawn Shop Guitar Tour coming to Target Field. And that's going to be an outdoor show. August 23rd with Lady A and the Chicks. And you can be going. Thanks to Wild.

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Country 99, man, it's like he's a forecaster. He's been a lot more accurate than many of our weather people. Talking about a long, hot summer, it certainly has been. Finally getting a little bit of rain, and we're getting out of summer. We're on the tail end of it, you know, with Vikings preseason game starting up. You know.

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99, he's a big songwriter, and Brett James was a good friend of his, and he passed away, another songwriter. And so Kenny Chesney's got an album coming out September 25th, and it's really an homage to his friend. It's called Silver Sands Marina. Looking forward to that coming out for sure.

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That guy's got one of the best sets of humors in this business. It's Raz Paisley at Wild Country 99 and Barry Allen. Hey, you know what? We have got just for a little longer, not very long, it's going to be taken off of there because we're going to have our tickets all given away for the Dan and Shay, the Young Tour. Tyler Hubbard, Josh Ross going to be out there as well. Mystic Lake Amphitheater, September 13th. WildCountry99.com. 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